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0: I just listened to it on the app at work, and I saw that you guys do the English and Spanish, and that's what I like. 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So I like that I can hear the mix of both.
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Mr. Worldwide, as I step in the room, I'm a hustler, baby, but that you knew. 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

0: You've seen the movies. Now it's time to live them out with the roller coaster you've been waiting for. 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

0: be?
1: I think it's fantastic because sometimes you just get a little bit tired of just same kind of music, so just switch a little bit to English. 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Éxitos.

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1: 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I mean, they have like a mix of both cultures, American and Mexican, or whatever Hispanic country you're from. So yeah, I like both. 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

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Nosotros.

0: see the movies. 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Feel the rush at speeds up to 72 miles per hour and experience all the thrills of drifting in the driver's seat. 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
1: 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I like it.

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1: I love this station. I just started listening literally this week. I was listening to Spotify, but I'm tired of it. I drive 2 hours to work every day. I have never heard a station that has this much variety, and I was really, really impressed. I told so many people since I started listening. I literally was flipping through every single channel and was saving my new presets, and you are my number one preset now. It's what I listen to every day. Just Cali. Just flipping through until I found Cali.

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1: 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I can do both.
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1: I love this station. I just started listening literally this week. I was listening to Spotify, but I'm tired of it. I drive 2 hours to work every day. I have never heard a station that has this much variety, and I was really, really impressed. I told so many people since I started listening. I literally was flipping through every single channel and was saving my new presets, and you are my number one preset now. It's what I listen to every day. Just Cali. 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

0: I just listened to it on the app at work, and I saw that you guys do the English and Spanish, and that's what I like. So I usually will rotate between 103.5, and I want some Grupo Frontera, con reggaeton, and then I'll switch to you guys. So I like that I can hear the mix of both.
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1: Not working hard. Yeah, right, picture that with a Kodak. 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And tonight, let's enjoy life. 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
1: 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I was listening to 97 and I do sometimes 96.3, but I made the switch because of the variety of English and Spanish music.

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And this song. The new Nueva Cali 93.9.

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1: 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It makes me feel like that.

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0: 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Ooh, I gotta have faith. Cause I gotta have faith.
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But I'm here to tell you, there's something else. The afterworld. A world of never-ending happiness. You can always see the sun.

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0: 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Yeah. Black Street Productions. We out, we out, ride. We out, we out, we out.
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1: 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I like it.

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0: other stations say variety, we say variedad. 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